0: beste Musik für Saarland. SR1.
1: Ask you once, ask you twice now. There's lipstick on your collar. You say she's just a friend now. Then why don't we call her?

0: and try to be better, 'cause we could be something. Keeping it on and on and on and on and on.
1: SR1. Sometimes